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0: Well, September is right around the corner, my friend. That is hard to believe. But we are so busy planning for the upcoming season. Keep up with all that we are up to here at WCRB by signing up for our newsletter. It is free, comes to your inbox every Tuesday morning. All we need is your email address. Just look for The Note over at classical.org. Here's the piano trio by Samuel Coleridge Taylor. This is Trio Anima Mundi.

That's Samuel Coleridge Taylor's piano trio with Trio Anima Mundi. Well, I see that Peter Schaeffer's play Amadeus is about to run again at the Noel Coward Theatre in London's West End. That'll be happening next year, April 17th to August 7th. Well, here's some Mozart for you, the 30th Symphony with the Concertgebouw Orchestra and Niklas Harnoncourt.

0: That's Mozart's 30th symphony, the Concertgebouw Orchestra there with conductor Niklaus Harnoncourt. Stick around, coming up next, Leif Ove Andsnes plays Grieg's Piano Concerto.
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0: Well, it's always exciting when the great Norwegian pianist Leif Ove Andsnes is within striking distance and you get to hear him play around here. Coming up on March 19th next year, he'll be at the beautiful Shalin Lu Performance Center in Rockport to play an all Beethoven concert, March 19th at 7:30. Well, here is Leif Ove Andsnes with the Berlin Philharmonic and Maris Janssens conducting Grieg's Piano Concerto.

0: That's pianist Leif Ove Andsnes with the Berlin Philharmonic and conductor Maris Janssens in Grieg's Piano Concerto.
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0: Well, I hope this Monday has treated you well. It's hard to believe that the Tanglewood season is over. It ended yesterday. But remember, there are still some of those amazing concerts up online at our website for you to listen to at classical.org/BSO. Here's Vivaldi's Sonata La Follia with Ensemble Caprice.

That's Vivaldi's Sonata La Follia with Ensemble Caprice. I'm Kathy Fuller. We'll hear something French for you, some good cheer from Gabriel Fauré, based on music that he wrote for the theater, commissioned for Albert I, the Prince of Monaco, back in 1919. It's called Masque et Bergamasque, and this is the Orpheus Chamber Orchestra.

0: That's Gabriel Fauré's Masque et Bergamasque, and that was the Orpheus Chamber Orchestra.
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the 32nd Canzone by Bastian Chilese, and that was the American Brass Quintet. I'm Kathy Fuller, glad to be with you. Here is one of the world's great violinists of our day. This is Daniel Hope, playing with the Basel Chamber Orchestra, Felix Mendelssohn's D minor violin concerto.

0: That's violinist Daniel Hope playing with the Basel Chamber Orchestra in Felix Mendelssohn's D minor violin concerto. Coming up, Bach with Boston-based pianist Andrew Rangel.
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0: Well, there is a charming book for children called Peter Pajamas. It is so sweet. An illustrated story that comes with a companion video, all created, illustrated, narrated by Andrew Rangel, the concert pianist who is based right here in Boston. Look that one up. He's written others, too. Here he is in the 14th Prelude and Fugue from Book 2 of Bach's Well-Tempered Clavier.

That's the 14th Prelude and Fugue from the second book of Bach's Well-Tempered Clavier with pianist Andrew Rangel. I'm Kathy Fuller, always so glad to have your company. Thank you so much for listening to WCRB. I have the love scene for you now from Berlioz's Romeo and Juliet. This is the Baltimore Symphony. David Zinman conducts.

0: The love scene from Berlioz's Romeo and Juliet. That was the Baltimore Symphony Orchestra, David Zinman conducting.
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0: Here's the Sinfonia from Pergolesi's L'Olimpiade.

The Orchestra of the National Academy of St. Cecilia with the Sinfonia from L'Olimpiade by Pergolesi, the genius, the miracle in music, who died in 1736 at the age of 26. I'm Kathy Fuller. I've got Richard Strauss for you now. This is his first Sonatina with the Armonia Ensemble.

0: That's the Armonia Ensemble with the first sonatina by Richard Strauss.
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That's Genie with the Light Brown Hair by Stephen Foster, an arrangement by Morton Gould, played by the National Symphony Orchestra of Ukraine, and Theodore Kuchar conducting. I'm Kathy Fuller, always hoping that you're enjoying the music. I'm really, really grateful for your company. Thanks for listening to WCRV. Well, here is the 35th Violin Sonata by Mozart. The violinist is Alina Ibragimova, and the pianist is Cédric Tiberghien.

0: That's Mozart's 35th Violin Sonata. Violinist Alina Ibragimova and pianist Cedric Tibergia.
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0: Okay, well, I think this is a perfect time for the onde maintenant. If you have never heard of that instrument, it is French and one of the earliest electronic instruments ever made, ever invented. It involves a keyboard and a very haunting sound. Here it is, played by Cynthia Millar along with the BBC Philharmonic Orchestra in the Sarabande and Courante by Buxtehude, transcribed by Stokowski.

That's Buxtehude's Sarah Bond and Courant, arranged for Onde Martineau and Orchestra. That instrument, invented in 1928 in France, has such a haunting sound. That was Cynthia Millar playing with the BBC Philharmonic Orchestra and conductor Matthias Bamert. I'm Kathy Fuller. Well, no early and haunting electronic instruments in this next piece, but it's haunting on its own. It's Dvorak's The Water Goblin. Here's the Czech Philharmonic and Jiří Belohlávek.

0: an eerie piece by Dvorak that's called The Water Goblin. And that was the Czech Philharmonic, Jiří Belohlávek conducting. I'm Kathy Fuller. We will keep the music running right through the night for you, as we always do, on Late Nights on WCRB. And that's coming up next, right after this.
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Haydn's The Lark String Quartet with the Emerson String Quartet on 99.5 WCRB. A beautiful piece that bridges a transitional point in Manuel de Falla's life. He started writing it in France around 1915, but then had to finish it when he'd returned home to his native Spain and during the outbreak of World War I. There's a lot of nostalgia in it. Nights in the Gardens of Spain, with pianist Marta Argerich and Daniel Barenboim leading the Paris Orchestra.

Manuel de Falla's Nights in the Gardens of Spain there. Marta Argerich was the pianist, and Daniel Barenboim conducted the Paris Orchestra. Louise Ferenc, her first symphony, coming up for us in just about an hour's time. Jordi Savall and the Concert of Nations now with Lully's Suite from the Bourgeois Gentlemen.

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0: I'm Phil Jones. Hope your night's going well. Schubert's Arpeggio and Sonata, Mstislav Rostropovich, cello, and Benjamin Britten, piano.

gorgeous. That's Schubert's Arpeggio and Sonata. Mstislav Rostropovich was the cellist, and Benjamin Britten was the pianist on WCRB. 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Now's a great time to do it. You can sign up at classical.org. Here's Albinoni's second concerto for two oboes. Anthony Camden and Allison Alti join the London Virtuosi.

Albinoni's Second Concerto for Two Oboes, with Anthony Camden and Allison Alti joining the London Virtuosi here on WCRB. Mozart's 20th Piano Concerto with an amazing solo performance from Mitsuko Uchida, that is on the way for us about 2:15 this early morning. On the way there, Laurens Ekielbe leads the Insula Orchestra in Louis Ferenc's First Symphony.

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Peter Maxwell Davis's Farewell to Stromness with the Los Angeles Guitar Quartet. I'm good to be with you this morning. I'm Phil Jones. It's Tuesday, August 25th. Great news if you hadn't realized. Because Labor Day is late this year, we kind of have two more weeks of summer. Does summer end when September starts? I often think so, but really, the cap is that last three-day weekend, so we've got a ways to go until we get there. And I hope you'll make WCRB a part of your end-of-summer adventures. Make sure you have the CRB Classical app downloaded and ready to go. Here's Mitsuko Uchida conducting from the piano with the Cleveland Orchestra, Mozart's 20th Piano Concerto.

Mozart's 20th piano concerto with Mitsuko Uchida conducting from the piano with the Cleveland Orchestra. Bach's Goldberg Variations on the way in less than a half an hour. Thomas Engelbrock leads the Freiburg Baroque Orchestra now in Purcell's Abdelazer Suite.

0: Thomas Engelbrecht, and the Freiburg Baroque Orchestra. 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
0: Glad to be joining you for Late Nights on WCRB. I'm Phil Jones. The Nash Ensemble have Arnold Bax's Elegiac Trio.

Arnold Bax's Elegiac Trio with the Nash Ensemble on WCRB. A cool thing about listening to recordings by Glenn Gould, or at least cool for you and I, not so much fun for the sound engineers, is he would often hum along to the pieces he was playing. It was involuntary. He tried to shake the habit, but he never, ever could. But to me, I think it's a pretty gorgeous expression of emotion and a really cool capture of Gould, the human, as well as the pianist. Here's Bach's Goldberg Variations.

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Taillefer's concertino for harp and orchestra. Julien Benet was the soloist with the Women's Philharmonic and Joanne Folletta on Classical Radio Boston. Handel's music for the Royal Fireworks. I've got that for us in 20 minutes. Vladimir Ashkenazy and friends right now with Robert Schumann's Andante and Variations in B-flat for two pianos, two cellos, and horn.

Robert Schumann's Andante and Variations in B-flat for two cellos, two pianos, and horn. David O'Leary will be with you at 5 o'clock this early morning. I hope you have a great Tuesday. Jean-Claude Malgois leads La Grande Écurie in Handel's music for the Royal Fireworks.

0: Conductor Jean-Claude Melguar and La Grande Écurie with Handel's Music for the Royal Fireworks. Now that's a way to welcome in a new day. Good morning and welcome indeed. I'm David O'Leary. 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
0: I will say, early mornings are always kind of nice, right? We're out and about in the quietest part of the day before everybody else. It's great to be starting the day together. Let's start the hour with Neme Yervi and the Orchestra of the Swiss Romande.

Emmanuel Chabrier's Habanera with Neme Yervi and the Orchestra of the Swiss Romande. A good day before us today, sunny and 80 this afternoon. In fact, pretty good weather until Thursday, when some rain and unsettled weather is going to move in for the weekend. But we'll enjoy a beautiful morning with members of the Holliger Wind Ensemble now in Mozart's 13th Divertimento.

Mozart's 13th Divertimento, performed by members of the Holliger Wind Ensemble. Thank you for listening on the CRB Classical app this morning, if that's how you're joining us. It's 99.5 WCRB, now with the Bournemouth Sinfonietta and conductor Richard Stutt. Here's Holt's St. Paul Suite.

0: The St. Paul Suite from Gustav Holst, the Bournemouth Sinfonietta, with conductor Richard Stutt.
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0: We have got a Maurice Ravel arrangement of Claude Debussy's Dance coming up for us at 6 a.m. Looking forward to that. Right now, Keith Lockhart and the Boston Pops in Mendelssohn's The Hebrides Overture.

Mendelssohn's The Hebrides Overture with conductor Keith Lockhart and our Boston Pops on Classical Radio Boston. Now guitarists Frederick Hand and Elliot Fisk together with the Orchestra of St. Luke's in Vivaldi's Concerto for Two Guitars.

That's marvelous. Vivaldi's Concerto for Two Guitars, the Orchestra of St. Luke's, along with guitarists Frederick Hand and Elliot Fisk. The Morning Exhale, we do it every weekday around this time. It's a chance for you to catch your breath with a beautiful piece of music before the drama of the day takes over, as it frequently does. Let's enjoy pianist Yundi now in Franz Liszt's Liebeslied.

0: Chinese pianist Yundi Li in Franz Liszt's Liebeslied. Just gorgeous. That's our morning exhale for today. You can count on another chance to center up at the end of the day with the afternoon reset with Greg Farisi. We'll enjoy Charlie Chaplin's Smile. I smile just thinking about it. That's this afternoon at 4:55.
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0: All right, the 6 o'clock music is upon us. I'm David O'Leary. Let's get your day started with AGOA and the Minnesota Orchestra. Now, with an arrangement by Maurice Ravel, here's Debussy's Dance.

Debussy's Dance, AGOA, and the Minnesota Orchestra. Maurice Ravel gets credit for the arrangement at Classical Radio Boston. We are just past 6 o'clock and a good-looking day before us today. Lots of sunshine, 82 later. Here's conductor Jeanette Sorrell and Apollo's Fire with Bach's Third Brandenburg Concerto.

0: Bach's Third Brandenburg Concerto with Apollo's Fire with conductor and founder Jeanette Sorrell. She speaks very passionately about her early years in the career, living on ramen noodles when she first founded Apollo's Fire. 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
0: Once again, good morning. David O'Leary with pianist Rudolph Serkin, violinist Jamie Laredo, violist Philip Nageli, cellist Leslie Parnas, and bassist Julius Levine now in Schubert's Trout Quintet.

Of course, Schubert's Trout Quintet, performed by pianist Rudolf Serkin, violinist Jamie Laredo. We heard violist Philip Nageli, cellist Leslie Parnas, and bassist Julius Levine, all at Classical Radio Boston. Time for a quick check-in at the Good News Desk. We mentioned Back to School is coming. The Salvation Army provided school supplies to hundreds of needy kids and families during their annual backpack drive. Just last week, the nonprofit distributed about 800 backpacks full of supplies to children in need in Waltham, Watertown, and Newton. The Salvation Army's Emergency Disaster Services Canteen, that's their mobile feeding unit, was also there to provide meals, snacks, and lunch, that kind of thing, to families and community members. There was also free ice cream from the Pizzi Farm ice cream truck, which put smiles on a lot of faces. If you missed out on this, it was just last week, you can still donate. Go to the Salvation Army Massachusetts website to find out more. Now the Ulster Orchestra with conductor Jan-Pascal Tordelier in the first suite from Bizet's L'Arlésienne.

That's the first suite from Bizet's L'Arlésion with conductor Jean-Pascal Tourlier and the Ulster Orchestra at WCRB. The overture from Rossini's The Thieving Magpie is coming right up. First, though, Red Priest performs Uccellini's La Bergamasca.

It's a marvelous performance of that piece. Britain's Baroque music group Red Priest and Uccellini's La Bergamasca, Classical Radio Boston. 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Here's the Philharmonia Orchestra with conductor Riccardo Muti now. The overture from Rossini's The Thieving Magpie.

0: The Overture from Rossini's The Thieving Magpie, conductor Riccardo Muti and the Philharmonia Orchestra at WCRB. Sunny and bright and a great summer day today. Good weather, in fact, right through Thursday. We'll see 83 this afternoon.
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0: We will spotlight guitarist David Russell a little later this hour with two selections from Edvard Grieg's lyric pieces on the way at 7:15. I'm David O'Leary. Good morning. Andrew Manzi and the Royal Liverpool Philharmonic Orchestra, now with Vaughan Williams' The Running Set.

Vaughan Williams, the running set conductor Andrew Manzi, and the Royal Liverpool Philharmonic Orchestra. Hey, thank you for listening, and thank you for supporting Classical Radio Boston. Let's enjoy French horn player Sarah Willis now in the Havana Lyceum Orchestra, led by José Antonio Méndez Padrón, Mozart's first horn concerto.

0: Mozart's first horn concerto, the Havana Lyceum Orchestra, along with conductor Jose Antonio Mendez Padron and, of course, French horn player Sarah Willis at WCRB. Well, today is mail day here at the radio station. 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
0: Good morning. Here is guitarist David Russell.

Two selections from Scottish guitarist David Russell, Norwegian Melody and Spring Dance, both from composer Edvard Grieg and his lyric pieces. 7:21, now conductor Eric Kunzel and the Cincinnati Pops Orchestra in Shostakovich's Festive Overture.

Dmitri Shostakovich's Festive Overture, performed by the Cincinnati Pops Orchestra and conductor Eric Kunzel. 7:28 now. And Prokofiev's first, the Classical Symphony, that's upcoming for us at 7:45. First, though, a Far Cry Chamber Orchestra in Georges Muffat's Chaconne.

0: Georges Muffat's Chaconne from Boston's own A Far Cry Chamber Orchestra, Classical Radio Boston. 7:36, last week of August, and a few more days of marvelous summer weather in front of us, but boy, it's flying by, isn't it? Sunny in 82 this afternoon, as well as tomorrow.
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0: Good morning, 7:38. David O'Leary and pianist Nelson Frere, now the soloist in Chopin's Heroic Polonaise.

Chopin's Heroic Polonaise, pianist Nelson Frere, right there, 99.5 WCRB. 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

0: Prokofiev's first, the Classical Symphony, conductor Yoel Levy and the Atlanta Symphony Orchestra at 99.5 WCRB, just before 8 o'clock. Today is kind of a special day. It's Leonard Bernstein's birthday. You didn't think we were going to forget that. We'll celebrate with his symphonic dances from the iconic West Side Story. We'll hear that just past noon today with Eden May Stevenson.
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0: Hey, today looks pretty good. Tomorrow looks pretty good. We've got a couple more good summer days before the heavy rain moves in on Thursday. Sunny and 82 this afternoon. I'm David O'Leary. Here's Roy Goodman and the Brandenburg Consort in Bach's Sinfonia in D.

Fox Sinfonia in D, conductor Roy Goodman and the Brandenburg Consort at 8:05. Good morning, and thank you for being with us this morning. Simon Rattle now, the Berlin Philharmonic, in Jupiter, the bringer of jollity from Holst's The Planets.

0: Gustav Holst's Jupiter, the bringer of jollity from the planets, conductor Simon Rattle with the Berlin Philharmonic. Nothing better on a sunny, bright, and beautiful day. I'm David O'Leary, 813. Yeah, there are a lot of ways you can support the music that you love here at WCRB, and one of them could be sitting in your driveway right now. 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
0: It's 8:14. Here's the Beaux-Arts Trio and Schubert's Trio in One Movement in B-flat.

Schubert's Trio in One Movement in B-flat, the Beaux-Arts Trio, the WCRB, where our Summer of American Music continues to highlight American composers and artists who have contributed to the musical fabric of our country as we celebrate our 250th anniversary. The 1996 Summer Olympics, they were held here in the U.S. in Atlanta, Georgia. The International Olympic Committee asked John Williams to write the signature theme for the Games. Here he is conducting the Boston Pops in his own Summon the Heroes.

John Williams he's like a national treasure, isn't he? With the Boston Pops, they're a national treasure too. And his Summon the Heroes from the 1996 Olympic Games at Classical Radio Boston. I hear that, I feel like I could do anything today. 8:29. 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
0: Good to be with you this morning. I'm David O'Leary, 838. Jean-Yves Thiboudet leads the Baltimore Symphony Orchestra in Gershwin's Rhapsody in Blue, which is coming right up. First, though, harpist Lavinia Mayer.

Eric Satie's Fifth Nocturne with harpist Lavinia Mayer on Classical Radio Boston. Now, the great Marin Alsop and the Baltimore Symphony Orchestra, together with pianist Jean-Yves Thiboudet, in George Gershwin's Rhapsody in Blue.

0: You know it's going to be a good day when you enjoy George Gershwin's Rhapsody in Blue. Pianist Jean-Yves Thibaudet together with conductor Marin Alsop and the Baltimore Symphony Orchestra right there. At 99.5 WCRB. It is a pretty good day outside, sunny and 82, though there's a bit of a end of summer feel in the air. No? Back to school shopping taking place. School buses will be back on the road this time next week. As schedules change, remember that we're here for you 24/7, 365. 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
0: Good Tuesday morning. I'm David O'Leary. As you settle in at work, we've got Aaron Copland's Rodeo from the Atlanta Symphony Orchestra coming up for us in just about an hour or so at 10 a.m. Eden Mae Stevenson is ready to go with Herbert von Karajan and the Berlin Philharmonic to open the hour. Here's Beethoven's Third, the Eroica Symphony.

0: Beethoven's Eroica Symphony. That's Herbert von Karajan and the Berlin Philharmonic. Chopin's right after this.
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0: Here's Maria João Pires, Chopin's Second Nocturne.

Chopin's Second Nocturne. That's Maria Joao Perrache. Good morning. I'm Edenmay Stevenson. The Atlanta Symphony is playing Copland's Rodeo in just a bit, a few minutes after 10. And our Summer of American Music Spotlight is at noon for Book Bag Lunch today. It's the Symphonic Dances from West Side Story on WCRB. And here's Pierre Boulez, the Philharmonia Chamber Orchestra, with Handel's Berenice Overture.

0: Handel's Berenice Overture, Pierre Boulez, and the Philharmonia Chamber Orchestra.
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0: It's a cool sunny morning in Boston, 70 degrees right now, getting up to 80 later on. I'm Eden Mae Stevenson. So great to be here with you. Here's Lewis Lane and the Atlanta Symphony Orchestra with Aaron Copland's Rodeo.

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0: Here's Earhart.

Shall I go walk the woods so wild, wandering, wandering here and there? That's Earhart playing William Byrd's Woods So Wild on Classical Radio Boston. Neville Marriner and the Academy of St. Martin in the Fields. Here's Mozart's Lucia Silla Overture.

The overture to Mozart's Lucio Silla, that's the Academy of St. Martin in the Fields, and conductor Neville Mariner. 99.5 WCRB, thanks for tuning in. I'm Eden Mae Stevenson. 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Conductor Stefan Kantz, leading his orchestration of Brahms' second clarinet sonata with Deutsches Symphonieorchester and Daniel Ottensamer.

0: Daniel Ottensommer with the Deutsches Symphonieorchester Berlin and Stefan Kontz. That's an orchestration of Brahms' second clarinet sonata.
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0: Pianist Pierre Laurent Aimard.

George Ligeti's Cantabile, that's Pierre Laurent Aimard playing. 73 degrees and sunny right now in Boston. It is supposed to hover around 80 this afternoon. It looks like more of the same tomorrow. I'm Eden A. Stevenson, and you're listening to 99.5 WCRB. Here's Fabio Luisi and Philharmonia Zurich with Prelude to Act 1 of Wagner's Lohengrin.

The prelude to Act One of Wagner's Lohengrin, Fabio Luisi, and Philharmonia Zurich. This is WCRB, and right now on our website, the American composer who ended up on a television game show. You can read about it at classical.org. Make a wish. It's 11:11. Here's Imuzichi playing Mendelssohn's 12th String Symphony.

0: Imuzichi, that's Mendelssohn's 12th string symphony, and Bach is in less than a minute.
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0: 76 degrees and partly sunny right now in Boston.

That's Tortoises from Sasol's Carnival of the Animals, Thierry Fischer and the Utah Symphony. I'm Eden May Stevenson, and this is Book Bag Lunch. Literally just last week, I was talking about T. Kingfisher, and I said, it feels like every other month she's releasing a new book. Well, she just released a new book today, so I feel justified. It's called Daggerbound, and it is the long anticipated sequel to her most popular book, Swordheart, which is about a woman who falls in love with an ancient warrior whose soul has been bound to a magical sword. Don't worry about it. It's great. So I'm really glad we're getting a follow-up, even if it is 8 years late. I highly recommend the original. It's WCRB's Summer of American Music, and today the spotlight is on the one and only Leonard Bernstein, one of the great American conductors of the 20th century, but also a pianist, a wonderful composer, an educator. He grew up here in Boston, and there's this story that he gave piano lessons to the kids in his neighborhood in order to afford his own piano lessons. He has a rich history with the Boston Symphony Orchestra and GBH. After his very last-minute conducting debut with the New York Philharmonic was broadcast to a national audience, he became an instant sensation, and his career just kind of exploded overnight. I think what people find so magnetic about him to this day is his warmth, his raw enthusiasm for music, and also his legacy as a deeply complicated but brilliant artist. And in case it's not clear, I'm a big fan of Leonard Bernstein, so I'll stop talking now or we would be here for forever. Leonard Bernstein leading the New York Philharmonic in his own symphonic dances from West Side Story.

0: Leonard Bernstein conducting his symphonic dances from West Side Story with the New York Philharmonic. That's our spotlight today for WCRB Summer of American Music. And our next one is tomorrow night at 10 with Kathy Fuller. I hope you'll tune in.
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0: This is the Harmony Ensemble.

Dvorak's 15th Slavonic Dance. That's the Harmony Ensemble and Stephen Richman. This is WCRB. 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I'm Eden Mae Stevenson. David Zinman here with Tonhalle Orchestra Zurich and pianist Yefim Bronfman, Beethoven's 4th Concerto

0: Yefim Bronfman playing Beethoven's 4th Piano Concerto with David Zinman and Tone Hall Orchestra Zurich.
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0: The Halle Orchestra, led here by Mark Elder. This is Frederick Delius's On Hearing the First Cuckoo in Spring.

On Hearing the First Cuckoo in Spring by Frederick Delius. That's Mark Elder leading the Halle Orchestra. It's a mostly sunny day in Boston, 77 degrees right now, maybe getting a little warmer than that, but not by much. I'm Eden May Stevenson. Thanks for listening. This is WCRB, and here is oboist Paul Goodwin playing a quartet by Mozart with terzetto.

0: That's oboist Paul Goodwin with Terzetto for Mozart's Oboe Quartet. The afternoon stretch is right after this.
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0: I'm Eden Mae Stevenson. It has been such a blast hanging out with you today. Stay tuned for Greg Farisi. He's waiting for you on the other side of the afternoon stretch with a Shostakovich waltz. And here it is, the afternoon stretch, Neville Marriner and the Academy of St. Martin in the Fields with Charles Gounod's Second Symphony.

0: Gounod's Second Symphony with Neville Mariner and the Academy of St. Martin in the Fields.
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0: Happy Tuesday. I'm Greg Farisi. Thanks for tuning in. On the way, I've got Alfred Brendel playing a Haydn piano sonata and later Mozart's Linz Symphony for you. A waltz here with Shostakovich, his second, played by the Radio France Philharmonic Orchestra, Pavel Yerby conducting.

Shostakovich's Second Waltz. That's the Radio France Philharmonic Orchestra and conductor Paavo Järvi. We'll hear from Mahler's Fifth Symphony in 20 minutes. Here now, Haydn's 62nd Piano Sonata, featuring pianist Alfred Brendel.

0: Haydn's 60-second piano sonata. That's Alfred Brendel.
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0: 26 minutes past 2, Herbert von Karajan here leads the Berlin Philharmonic with the Adagietto from Mahler's Fifth Symphony.

The Adagietto from Mahler's Fifth Symphony. That's the Berlin Philharmonic and Herbert von Karajan conducting. Looking for some jazz this weekend? If so, you are in luck. The Boston Jazz Festival takes place this Friday and Saturday. It's happening at Maritime Park in the Seaport District. All the fun kicks off at 5 on Friday, and you can check the Boston Jazz Fest site for more lineups and more details. Yuli Turovsky leads I Muzici of Montreal here. This is Handel's 17th Concerto Grosso.

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0: About 4 minutes till three, a beautiful 79 degrees here in Boston right now. Smetana's March for the Shakespeare Festival here. This is the BBC Philharmonic Orchestra led by Jean-André Nozeda.

Gianandrea Nozeda conducting the BBC Philharmonic Orchestra. That's Smetana's March for the Shakespeare Festival. Hey, if you got our free weekly newsletter, The Note, in your inbox this morning, then you might have learned a little something about birthday boy Leonard Bernstein today. If you don't get The Note, you can sign up at classical.org. Bernstein here leads the Vienna Philharmonic Orchestra. This is Mozart's Linz Symphony.

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William Grant Still's Romance, and before that, Clarence Cameron White's Basque Folk Song, both with clarinetist Marcus Ely and pianist Lucerne Desa. What is a carnival without a few games? That's coming up in the Focus at 4 today. Right now, Vivaldi's Spring. Daniel Hope is the violinist, joined by the Zurich Chamber Orchestra.

From Vivaldi's Four Seasons That Spring, violinist Daniel Hope and the Zurich Chamber Orchestra. Focus at 4 coming up in 8 minutes. Right now, Schubert's Looking Glass Night Overture, the Prague Sinfonia here, led by Christian Bainda.

0: Christian Bainde leading the Prague Sinfonia. That's Schubert's Looking Glass Night Overture. Focus at 4, up next.
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0: We're having some carnival fun in honor of the Marshfield Fair this week in the Focus at 4. Join us here now with Bizet's Children's Games. Seiji Ozawa leads the French National Orchestra.

0: Seiji Ozawa leading the French National Orchestra with Bizet's Children's Games. 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
0: Here's the Empire Brass.

Gabrielli's Kenzone with the Empire Brass. 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Pianist Vladimir Ashkenazy joins violinist Itzhak Perlman and cellist Lynn Harrell here with Beethoven's Second Piano Trio.

0: Beethoven's Second Piano Trio. That's pianist Vladimir Ashkenazy, violinist Itzhak Perlman, and cellist Lynn Harrell.
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0: Your afternoon reset's on the way in 8 minutes. Jean Martineau here leads the Paris Orchestra. This is Ravel's El Barrado del Gracioso.

Ravel's Alborada del Gracioso. That's the Paris Orchestra led by Jean Martineau. It's about 2.5 minutes till 5. Let's take a break with the afternoon reset. Handel's Alcina Green Meadows here. 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
0: Just past 5 o'clock, I'm Greg Farisi, and this is guitarist Thibaut Garcia.

Albany Sevilla, that's guitarist Tibo Garcia. Trivia question on the way. Here now, Hummel's Trumpet Concerto. Wynton Marsalis is a soloist joined by the English Chamber Orchestra and conductor Raymond Lepard.

Wynton Marsalis playing Hummel's Trumpet Concerto with the English Chamber Orchestra and conductor Raymond Lepard. It's 5:26. I've got your trivia question. On this day back in 1939, The Wizard of Oz opened in theaters. If you remember, the movie includes a fun change from sepia tones to full, vibrant Technicolor when Dorothy lands in Oz. Technicolor was a new technology at the time. It actually changed at least one element of the story. Here's your question. In L. Frank Baum's original Wonderful Wizard of Oz, what color were Dorothy's slippers? In the original Wonderful Wizard of Oz, what color were Dorothy's slippers? That is your trivia question. Give it some thought with Leroy Anderson.

Leroy Anderson's The Typewriter. That is Alastair Molloy playing The Typewriter, joined by the BBC Concert Orchestra and conductor Leonard Slatkin. That was your thinking music. Before that, I had asked in L. Frank Baum's original Wonderful Wizard of Oz, what color were Dorothy's slippers? They were silver in the book. The slippers were changed to ruby for the movie. The Technicolor process was pretty expensive, so the studio encouraged cramming in as much color as possible, even in the shoes. The Technicolor company provided color of film processing for much of the golden age of cinema, including Gone with the Wind and Disney's Snow White and the Seven Dwarfs. But it didn't get its start in Hollywood. Just like Dorothy traveling from home to the wonderful world of Oz, Technicolor traveled to the wonderful world of Hollywood from its home, Boston. Technicolor was founded here in 1914. Brahms' first serenade, Allegro Molto here. This is the London Symphony Orchestra and conductor Michael Tilson-Thomas.

0: Brahms' First Serenade, Allegro Molto, that's the London Symphony Orchestra and conductor, Michael Tilson Thomas.
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0: José Serrabriere and the Bournemouth Symphony Orchestra here with Bach's Sheep May Safely Graze.

Bach's Sheep May Safely Graze. That's the Bournemouth Symphony Orchestra and conductor Jose Serrabriere. Well, this past weekend was our final Tanglewood broadcast of the season, but it's not too late to relive some of the magic. You'll find some of the BSO performances, like the BSO playing Beethoven's Ode to Joy, on demand right now. You can catch them while you can at classical.org. Zeffiro here performs Mozart's fourth divertimento.

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0: Kevin Sutherland and the Royal Ballet Sinfonia with Holst's Morsad Suite March.

Gustav Holst's Moorside Suite March. That's the Royal Ballet Sinfonia and conductor Gavin Sutherland. Stick around for Kathy Fuller coming up tonight. She's got Grieg's Second Peer Gynt Suite on the way for you. Also a Schubert Piano Sonata, Dvorak's 7th Symphony and more coming up tonight with Kathy Fuller. Lise de la Salle's at the piano here, joined by the Philharmonia Zurich and Fabio Luisi conducting. This is Rachmaninoff's Rhapsody on a theme of Paganini.

0: Rachmaninoff's Rhapsody on a Theme of Paganini, that's pianist Lise de la Salle, and the Philharmonia Zurich, led by Fabio Luisi.
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0: Here's the Philip Jones Brass Ensemble.

Purcell's trumpet tune and air. That's the Philip Jones Brass Ensemble. Our summer of American music is still going strong every day. Through Labor Day, we are highlighting a piece by an American composer from iconic works, hidden gems, and more. 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Kurt Mazur and the Gewandhaus Orchestra here with Beethoven's first Leonore Overture.

0: Beethoven's First Leonore Overture. 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
0: This is pianist Georges Bolette.

Franz Liszt beside a spring. That's pianist Georges Bolet. William Grant Still's Song of a New Race coming up for you at 7 o'clock. Here now, Telemann's Divertimento in A. Reinhard Goebel leads Musica Antiqua of Cologne.

0: That's Telemann's Divertimento in A, Musica Antiqua of Cologne, there with Reinhard Gerbel.
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0: I'm Kathy Fuller. So glad that you're there. Thank you so much for listening to WCRB. Coming up at just a couple minutes before 8:30, I hope you'll be around to hear pianist Clifford Curzon bringing out all the joy and the heartbreak in Schubert's last piano sonata. Right now for you, I've got William Grant Still's vision of a society in total racial harmony. He called his second symphony Song of a New Race. Here's the Detroit Symphony Orchestra, Nema Yervi conducts.

0: William Grant Still's Song of a New Race, his second symphony with the Detroit Symphony Orchestra and conductor Nema Yervi.
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0: Well, this is guitarist John Williams in Handel's The Harmonious Blacksmith.

That's Handel's Air and Variations, known as the Harmonious Blacksmith, and that was guitarist John Williams. I hope it's a good Tuesday night. Maybe you're still lingering at the table. Well, here is Grieg's second Peer Gynt suite. This is the English Chamber Orchestra. Raymond Lepard conducts.

0: That's Grieg's second Peer Gynt suite, music that he wrote for the play Peer Gynt. That was the English Chamber Orchestra, Raymond Leppard conducting.
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0: Here's Nico Muley's A Hudson Cycle.

That's the Korean-born Dutch harpist Lavinia Mayer playing Nico Muhly's A Hudson Cycle. He wrote that in 2005 as a wedding present for a couple of his friends. 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